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find myself in it, cause I'm meant to be the man you were standing with. 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And I hate how I lived up to your worst fears. Makes it worse how it works so well for 3 years, and it could all be for the best in the end. But for now it feels like losing my best friend.